0: So party people in the place tonight. If you're feeling alright and you're out of sight, say hey.
1: How many streams do we need for platinum?
2: Platinum? So
1: let's get a platinum.
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1: Come on, boys. Okay. What are we doing?

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You could be my black. You could be my black Kate Moss tonight. You could be my black Kate. You could be my black. You could be my black.

I see the crystal raindrops fall, and the beauty of it all is when the sun comes shining.

But thank you. In the big city like New York, this happens all the time. And this song is all about it. It's called Dog Eat Dog.

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I warm to you. Your tongue is a great persuader. 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

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I dream about you, betting on the notion that if my lustier twin prevails, like the ruins of Rome, I'll lie helpless at your feet.

0: Last night I was watching TV, and I was watching the Lakers, and I watched them get beat really badly by the Golden State Warriors, and I was really bummed. I was sitting at home, and I threw the remote control against one, and I was saying, fuck the Warriors! Fuck the Warriors! Stop my fucking dick, goddamn, fuck them! But then, Tom Telbert came backstage tonight, and he was a very, very nice guy. I was very excited to meet him. Fuck the Warriors tonight.
1: Not only that, but you want to know a secret? I was doing my warm-ups in the bathroom.
0: Yeah.
1: And Tom and his fiance, they came in.
0: Yeah.
1: And I was going, boom, boom, boom, boom, boom, boom, boom. Yeah. And Tom says, you mind if I come into the bathroom? I said, no, that's all right. I figured he was going to go take a leak, right?
0: Yeah.
1: Sits right down next to me.
0: Yeah.
1: And takes a big old dump. Tom told me to take a big old dump right in the bathroom next to me. I was very excited.
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0: had the wildest dream last night in Ibiza, right across from Ushuaia. There was a fucking DJ in the bathroom.
1: It's 9 p.m. on a fucking Friday. It's 9 p.m. on a fucking Friday. Get the fuck, fuck, get the fuck. It's 9 p.m. on a fucking Friday. It's 9 p.m. on a fucking Friday. Get the fuck up. We're going to hide.

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It was on a French Quarter sidewalk. And when you kissed me,